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0: Records that when you hear them, you know it's Dallas. And you was talking about DeVille. Shout out DeVille.
2: DeVille used to do parties. Yeah, Party Chaser.
0: Yeah. Remember that? But you know, like, it's certain songs that you hear and you know that's Dallas. Frost, what you got?
3: Erykah Badu.
0: Which one?
3: On and On.
0: Tease, what you got?
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0: Bag Lady, okay.
4: With Darrow Ice Cream Paint Job. Mm-hmm.
0: You can't get no more Dallas than that.
2: Yeah.
0: That video, not because I was in it and I started, I had the best part. Not because of that, though, but it was shot in Dallas. Mm-hmm. It was done at ironically, a 97.9 event. Mm-hmm. And everybody and their mama came to our car show that year. Mm-hmm. And shout out Mike Moveswing for having the brain knowledge to put it together
2: like that. Right. I'm going to say is if I hear Mr. Pookie.
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2: Mm-hmm. Yes.
0: But should they remain classic or should they get back together? Would you like to see them get back together and do some new music? That's what I'm saying. Now you rolling. 6'3". What you got, Shawnee?
4: I would not want to see Jodeci. Like, if I could get the old Jodeci group.
2: Okay, New Edition is one of the groups that you like.
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2: 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And
4: but he still sound good. He still can sing Mr. Telephone Man.
2: I believe Casey and JoJo still can sing.
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0: I want to see SWV come back too.
4: Oh, that'll be great because they sound good too.
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4: And JJ Fad looks good too. They just performed.
0: You said JJ Fad?
2: JJ Fad. They're like 79 years old. They were up there with their Adidas.
4: You know what?
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9: Check me out, man. I'm here with Big Boss Vet talking about how long 97.9 The Beat has really been putting it down and supporting her. Vet, you remember?
14: Tracy saved me when I was nothing. Do you remember that? I was coming up.
9: Yes,
14: like,
9: bro.
14: Yeah, like, I remember when I first, like, spoke to you and, like, I was, like, still up coming. Like, I was still living in a condo, you know. I was in my city, like, I was, like, you know, bubbling. And now, we up.
9: Man, say, we up like Granny Blood Pressure and you doing your thing. You touring, Nick Cannon, movies now, even acting. Like, we so proud of you, girl. I mean, wait, can I even talk about the movie or?
14: Another movie wants it as well, but I cannot say the movie yet, but.
11: I want to know so bad.
14: I do too.
11: I want to know so bad.
14: I want to tell you so bad, but I can't. You know, I can't. But just know bigger and better things are coming. Like,
11: that's it. Let's give it up for Big Boss Matt, y'all.
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0: Brand new one from Isaiah Rashad. It's called Same Trip. You got to hear first right here on 97.9 The Beat. Well, we still looking for caller number 9 at 844-787-1979. And if you are caller number 9, you get what?
1: You get tickets to Suicide Boys September 1st.
0: Yep, it's going down at the Dos Equis Pavilion. We're looking for caller number 9 right now. Next one in, gonna win. 97.9 The Beat, what's up with it?
2: What's up?
0: Hey, you calling number 9. You on your way to go see the Suicide Boys.
2: Okay.
1: All ready, twin. You got you 2 tickets for you and a friend to go see Suicide Boys live September 1st when they hit the city on that south side at the Dos Equis Pavilion. Let's Who you taking with you?
2: My dude.
1: My dude.
0: Not my man. Another date night courtesy of the Toxic Boys.
1: Hello.
0: And, of course, can't forget the good folks at Live Nation. And if you want to find out something that you and your dude can do in July, like I'm talking about like some Top Golf type thing, but on a different level, I'm going to tell you all about it after 9 o'clock. But you got to ride with me. You going to ride with me?
2: Yes, I am.
0: Papa Ron in the car, too.
1: Come on, let's go.
2: Wait, what?
0: Papa Ron in the car, too, like he riding.
1: Yeah, I'm saying like I'm riding as well, but you know what? It seems like you don't want me to ride, so I'm going to get out right here.
0: Keep it with us after 9 o'clock. We're going to tell you exactly with what, where, when, and how, all right?
2: All right.
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26: So I got to introduce a four straight out the mud, man. From right here in the Triple D.
1: The west side on the best side.
26: Come on,
1: West side, darling.
26: Come on, man.
1: Talk about it, man.
26: She got that hunger. She got that pain. She got that sound. More importantly, she got that authenticity and that experience. And she one of our own. Dallas own. Let's give it one time for Big E and the same.
8: Thank you, guys. Thank you.
26: New energy, new flame. How you feel today?
8: I feel good. Yeah. I mean, I feel great. Amazing, actually, if we being real. Yeah.
26: So I'm the biggest question on my mind, and this is what I had brought out earlier, Shaq. You don't co-sign many artists. Why Big E?
1: You know, I like to inspire people.
26: Talk to me about it.
1: But I can also be inspired by people.
26: Yeah.
1: So you know I'm a hip-hop head, so I'm flicking, and I see her killing it. So I jump in the DM. Because, listen, she's dope. Everybody know Diesel Love Dallas. I've been dealing with Skip for a long time. I've been living here in and out for 20 years. Dallas is great. There's a lot of great, dope MCs here in Dallas. And when I heard her spitting, I was like, there my f***ing go.
26: Yeah, hell yeah. Come on.
1: Like,
26: this
1: go.
26: Is safe
1: so,
26: space.
1: So
26: yeah.
1: I'm her mentor. Mm-hmm. I'm treating her as if I was her manager.
26: I love
1: making
26: that.
1: Sure she's straight. Like, we're not gonna put out nothing whack, I can tell you that.
26: I like that.
27: Okay.
1: Yeah.
26: That's a good that's
1: guaranteed. Belt. The champ is here.
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32: 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Do you want me? Are you gonna call me like you said you would? Is this really your real phone number?

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1: Hey, man, it's Isaac Keys. You know I had to check in with you.
0: Isaac Keys in this thing, man.
2: Hello. Hey.
0: Man, what's going down, Gay? You've been up to so much lately, bro.
1: Hey, man, I'm in the city, man. DFW out here right now. I'm in Fort Worth, man. So I'm just, you know, I'm excited about being here, man. I got a book signing coming up right now and a party going down. So it's a Juneteenth winning weekend.
0: I love that. I love that, man. And you've done a lot. I seen you at the Sundance Film Festival earlier this year, too.
1: Yeah, man. Yeah, I've been there at the Sundance Film Festival, man. I got to see what's going on, man. Find out my next project, what it's going to be.
0: My boy out here moving and shaking like sizzling bacon, man.
2: For sure, yeah, man. Bro. Hey, you did your thing in Power, bro. I got to give you a props on that one, man. Yeah. That was one of the best spinoffs that, in my opinion, they put together, bro. So what can we expect next in your acting bag? What you got coming up?
1: I just shot an independent vertical, man, called King of the South. So I'm going to see what that goes. Right now, man, I've really just been pushing this book, man, just sharing the stories that people can understand. The grind don't stop. It just changes. And it's about how we can pivot, transition into our next thing, man. So you can hear that story behind our acting and all the football and all the stuff I've done.
0: I was just going to say, your story is crazy, bro. So what do you hope that people can get from that story and from that book? Like, what lesson we can learn?
1: I think the biggest lesson is that, you know, we all going through something. We all got challenges. We got choices. We got trials and tribulations that we go through. I just use my stories to make it relatable.
0: Man, he's going to be at 97.9 to beat the Gemini Bash, headquarters Dallas with Moneybag Yo. You know what I'm saying? That's one thing. He got the book signing going down also tomorrow, bro. Hey, a lot going on here in the city. Hey, give me your Instagram real quick so they can get at you.
1: Yeah, it's real easy, man. It's Isaac Keys, man. One is ISAACKEYS. Check it out. All the link is all in the bio.
0: Simple and easy. Any last word and thoughts for all your fans here in Dallas-Fort Worth?
1: Hey, man, happy Juneteenth, man. Let's get out and celebrate us.
0: Yeah, come on. Let's step out on it. Isaac Keys in this thing, man.
1: Yes, indeed.
0: Hey, plus, keep it with us. It's coming up after 10 o'clock. I'm premiering a new record by Momo Boy. That's the girl from Good Flirts, the singer on Good Flirts with Baby Keem and Kendrick.
2: Absolutely, man. But I know you got a whole bunch of vibes. You
0: bro, vibe, bro, 25 minutes of brand new slaps back to back to back. That's coming up in 5 minutes right here.
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Phone lines going crazy. 844-787-1979. Man, keep them calls coming, gang. As we continue on live in the mix, brand new one from G Herbo. It's off that new double CD, double album, double disc. Call it what you want. My boy cooking though, you heard? Hollywood Sage. This one right here called

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0: Right.
1: And like you said, bro, you don't even have to, you know, join up with nobody. Ain't got to be no million man march. You can walk from anywhere.
0: Yeah.
1: You know what I'm saying? The crib, a treadmill, your neighborhood, a grocery store. It doesn't matter, man. Wherever you want to walk in, just be a part of this team, man.
0: Yep. 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
13: So here go the top five. Y'all ready?
14: Because we struggling.
13: Please get it here. Women, please listen. Y'all
14: I'm
13: ready?
14: I'm listen. It is.
13: All right. Coming at number five. You. Number four. You. He wants you. That's it.
14: But he gets you every day, right?
13: Number three. You. He wants you. Number four.
14: You.
13: You.
14: No.
13: And coming at that number one spot.
15: Come on now.
13: I should play some Soulja Boy.
15: You.
13: We don't care about no wallet.
15: Nope.
13: No cologne.
15: Nope.
13: No. Well, edible arrangements if it's you.
15: I see what you did there. I like it.
13: We want you.
15: That's it.
13: We don't want no chocolates.
15: Nope.
13: Unless you covered it. Keep it simple, ladies.
15: Come on now.
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17: 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Oh, the AH.
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14: Yes, you had
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17: 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I'm going to Sweet Georgia Brown, and I love the lady that ring you up. Her wig always be like T.I.
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17: 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Hey, and I think she went to Carter.
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17: 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I'm there.
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19: What are you gonna do when that dog chase you? That's what everybody want to know. That's what they ask.

0: down today. So if Moneybag was French, how would you pronounce his name?
1: It should be Moneybag Jules.
0: Moneybag Jules. Moneybag's going to be in the city this Friday, man. Headquarters Dallas, if you ain't got your tickets yet, go and get them right now because they are going super fast. Dom Perignon, P-Skill is going to be holding it down for the 97.9 The Beat gang inside that thing. But again, tickets are going super fast. Hey, we got people right here at the station talking about,
2: hey, can I get all these tickets? Like, can I get a ticket? Like, why I do a good ticket?
1: Yeah, I think this Gemini Bash is going to be crazy, especially it's going to be the last weekend of Gemini season.
0: Bro.
1: So everybody going to pull up and go crazy. And speaking of pulling up, man, all the way from the Power Universe, man, we got Isaac Keys going to be in that thing.
0: Isaac Keys going to be in that thing. One time for that boy, man, for real, man. And you know what I'm saying? Make sure you look out for the entire 97.9 The Beat gang in that VIP going nuts. Crazy even.
1: No, for sure, for sure.
0: Pause. I didn't realize until after I said it. Plus, hey, keep it with us 5 more minutes. It's coming up in 5 minutes.
1: We got vibes on the way from T.I., Bossman, D-Lo, Metro Boomin, and Kehlani.
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13: Shawty, would you get in the Uber with nobody driving?
14: 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Nope.
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14: nope.
13: You said you been in it.
15: No, I was behind one. But I
13: in
15: also,
13: Dallas?
15: Yeah. But also, I was at the A-Loft. They got a little computer that's on. That got off the elevator, and it brings you food. And kind of, it's crazy.
16: Yeah, I saw that. In
13: Wait, the robot bring you food?
16: Yeah.
13: You food. At the hotel?
16: It's a DoorDash.
15: Yeah.
17: I've been to Amazon. Yeah. When I used to do the truck thing, I watched the robots roll through there and make, you know, move and take the stuff from the shelves and put them on different shelves or load
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15: Robots?
17: Just like,
16: just kind of like that one that delivers the food. It's like a little box.
17: It's like a 4x3 with wheels, and it rides the sensors and stuff, keep it from bumping into stuff, but it'll go and drop stuff off and load your truck for you and everything.
14: Yeah, Walmart got those too.
17: Walmart, the technology, they making this stuff where this they can work because people don't want to work.
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13: Which had the most impact? 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
19: Frost, what you got? What you got, Frost?
17: I thought Martin was funnier. More of the stars from the culture was on his show.
16: Oh, they were.
17: Like everybody was on Martin.
16: Everybody.
17: Man. Biggie. I mean, we could go absolutely. On and on.
19: As they were on Will Smith, too. Let me just tell you real quick. The Fresh Prince had a bigger impact because of the storylines. I'm talking about when Will Daddy left him and he was sitting there crying, talking about why my daddy don't want me no more.
16: Mm-hmm.
19: I'm talking about when Black and White, racial issues.
16: Driving While Black.
17: Serious.
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19: 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Yeah.
17: Chris got serious a lot.
19: The trials and tribulations that we go through as young black teenagers. Uh-huh. That did it for me.
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9: Which had the most impact? 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
9: Frost, what you got? 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
11: I thought Martin was funnier. More of the stars from the culture was on his show.
10: Oh, they were.
11: Like everybody was on Martin.
10: Everybody.
11: Man. Biggie. I mean, we could go on and on.
9: As they were on Will Smith, too. Let me just tell you real quick. The Fresh Prince had a bigger impact because of the storylines. I'm talking about when Will Daddy left him and he was sitting there crying, talking about why my daddy don't want me no more.
10: Mm-hmm.
9: I'm talking about when black and white racial issues.
10: Driving while black. 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
11: Absolutely. Yeah. Got serious a lot.
9: The trials and tribulations that we go through as young black teenagers. Uh-huh. That did it for me.
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9: Like TJ had an argument earlier.
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13: Jack Frost,
9: so
13: chime in.
9: So sing the lyrics. What was the song, T's?
13: No.
9: Pimp. What's the name of the song?
13: Like a pimp.
9: Sing the first verse. Go.
10: I don't know the first verse, but I know the song, Bing. Come on, man.
11: I do know the song.
9: Okay, go ahead.
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9: Okay, then.
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5: 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Y'all ready?
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6: Johnny, you down with cuffing season?
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6: 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She said I got a fireplace. The legendary Jack Frost. Are you a cuffer? Is it cuffer season? What's going on?
14: Hey, man, my old lady listening. Yes,
6: oh,
14: we are cuddling. 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
15: 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So men who don't want to cuff, they kind of suspect to me.
6: 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You know what I'm saying?
13: What's wrong with that? 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
4: Here go four things never to ask a DJ when you come to the booth. 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
14: 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Boy, that stuff malfunction. Ooh.
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12: 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They put a robot inside the doll.
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3: 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The legendary Jack Frost. Are you a cuffer? 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
9: Cuffing is a beautiful thing, man. 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
14: So I got to introduce the four straight out the mud, man. From right here in the Triple D.
15: The west side on the best side.
14: Come on.
15: West side, darling. Come on, man. Talk about it, man.
14: She got that hunger. She got that pain. She got that sound. More importantly, she got that authenticity and that experience. And she one of our own. Dallas own. Let's give it one time for Big E.
16: Thank you, guys. Thank you.
14: New energy, new flame. How you feel today?
16: I feel good.
14: Yeah.
16: I mean, I feel great. Amazing, actually, if we being real. Yeah.
14: Yeah. So the biggest question on my mind, and this is what I had brought out earlier, Shaq. You don't co-sign many artists. Why Big E?
15: You know, I like to inspire people.
14: Talk to me about it.
15: But I can also be inspired by people.
14: Yeah.
15: So you know I'm a hip-hop head, so I'm flicking, and I see her killing it. So I jump in the DM. Because, listen, she dope. Everybody know Diesel Love Dallas. I've been dealing with Skip for a long time. I've been living here in and out for 20 years. Dallas is great. There's a lot of great dope MCs here in Dallas. And when I heard her spitting, I was like, there's my f***ing go.
14: Yeah, come on. This is safe space.
15: I'm her mentor.
14: Mm-hmm.
15: I'm treating her as if I was her manager, making sure she's straight. Like, we're not gonna put out nothing whack. I can tell you that.
14: I like that.
17: Okay.
15: Yeah.
14: That's a good.
17: That's guaranteed.
15: Belt. The champ is here.
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9: 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I told God, I'm like, you know, Lord, I know I'm not regular. 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I just didn't know how to go about it, and everybody around me always say that I was different. So I said, I ain't doing social media no more. I lost like 90,000 followers. I'm good. I ain't doing it no more. And then he just a random day. Just a random day, something went viral. I said, well, God, you got me. I'm back. Yeah. I'm back. 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
3: So I got to introduce a force straight out the mud, man. From right here in the Triple D.
4: The west side on the best side.
3: Come on,
4: you
3: feel
4: me? West side, darling. Come on, man. Talk about it, man.
3: She got that hunger. She got that pain. She got that sound. More importantly, she got that authenticity and that experience. And she one of our own. Dallas own. Let's give it one time for Big E.
5: Thank you, guys.
3: New energy, new flame. How you feel today?
5: I feel good. Yeah. I mean, I feel great. Amazing, actually, if we being real. Yeah.
3: Yeah. So I'm the biggest question on my mind, and this is what I had brought out earlier, Shaq. You don't co-sign many artists. Why Big E?
4: You know, I like to inspire people.
3: Talk to me about it.
4: But I can also be inspired by people.
3: Yeah.
4: So, you know, I'm a hip-hop head, so I'm flicking, and I see her killing it. So I jump in the DM. Because, listen, she dope. Everybody know Diesel Love Dallas. I've been dealing with Skip for a long time. I've been living here in and out for 20 years. Dallas is great. There's a lot of great dope MCs here in Dallas. And when I heard her spitting, I was like, this my f***ing girl.
3: Yeah, hell yeah. Come on.
4: Like,
3: this is safe space.
4: I'm her mentor. Mm-hmm. I'm treating her as if I was her manager.
3: I love
4: making
3: that.
4: Sure she's straight. Like, we're not gonna put out nothing whack, I can tell you that.
3: I like that.
6: Okay.
4: Yeah.
3: That's a good
4: guaranteed. Yeah,
3: that's
4: the one. The champ is here.
7: I thought a bro said something.
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3: Check me out, man. I'm here with Big Boss Vet talking about how long 97.9 The Beat has really been putting it down and supporting her. Vet, you remember?
11: Jay, see me when I was nothing. You remember
3: bro,
11: that? I was coming up.
3: Yes,
11: like,
3: bro.
11: Yeah, like, I remember when I first, like, spoke to you and, like, I was, like, still up coming. Like, I was still living in a condo, you know. I was in my city, like, I was, like, you know, bubbling. And now, we up.
3: Man, say, we up like Granny Blood Pressure and you doing your thing. You touring, Nick Cannon, movies now, even acting. Like, we so proud of you, girl. I mean, wait, can I even talk about the movie or?
11: Another movie wants it as well, but I cannot say the movie yet, but.
3: I want to know so bad.
11: I do too.
3: I want to know so bad.
11: I want to tell you
3: like,
11: so bad.
3: I just want to know so bad.
11: I want to tell you so bad, but I can't. You know, I can't. But just know bigger and better things are coming. Like,
3: that's it. Let's give it up for Big Boss Matt, y'all.
11: Yes, sir.
12: What's up, everybody? This is your girl, Indescribable, a.k.a. Geraldine Lake.
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20: Lisa, I'm inside my topic of the day, boo. 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
21: Hey, y'all. 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

0: 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They'll tell you what we doing, when we doing it, how we doing. This is Mark Curry. I got it. I got it on my, I don't even got a smartphone. 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But I still got the app for it.
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7: Which had the most impact? 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
7: Frost, what you got? What you got, Frost?
9: 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I thought Martin was funnier. More of the stars from the culture was on his show.
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9: Like everybody was on Martin.
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9: 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Biggie. 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
7: As they were on Will Smith, too. 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
9: 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Got serious a lot.
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17: Please join me for prayer. Thank you, dear God, for my life, my family, my community, and my friends. I seek forgiveness of any sins I may have committed, and I pray that I will not repeat bad decisions. I pray today for others, including myself, for all of us in need of your mercy and grace. Although we may not know what our future holds, we accept your guidance and direction as we acknowledge that you are in total control of our destiny. We surrender all stress and doubts, all anxiety and worries, all misbeliefs and misinformation, all anger and hatred, all fears and trepidations, as well as all challenges and victories to your divine wisdom and infinite power. Please order my steps according to thy will and nestle my faith in your bosom for my ultimate protection from those who wish me ill. I love you, dear God, and I praise thy holy name. Hallelujah and amen.
2: I got the movement going.

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1: Yes, indeed. Come pop it with me because it's going to be un grande idea of Dub. Going to be a great day indeed. 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We'll start off in Arlington off 360 northbound after Division Street. There is a disabled vehicle with the right shoulder blocked. Slow traffic back to East Abram Street/Mitchell. Also in Arlington off I-20 westbound between Cooper Street and Bowen Road. Looks like it's closed there due to an accident. Stop traffic back to Matlock. And lastly in Hutchins, a 45 northbound between Wintergreen Road and Dowdy Ferry/Palestine Street. It is closed down due to an accident. Looks like it was two semi. Stop traffic back to Fulgham. It's about a 24-minute delay. 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
1: It's looking like we're going for a 3 for 3 because we're expecting partly cloudy day ahead of us. Heavier on the sunshine, though. Temperature highs at 95, then back down to 74. There's also a heat advisory, so make sure that you're staying pretty hydrated. It is currently that 77 degrees, feeling like 77. It's also feeling like Kyle wants to make sure that you got your money together, and I want to get into party mode. So stay tuned because both of them are coming your way, and you know where to stay right here on 97.9 The Beat.
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22: Check me out, man. I'm here with Big Boss Vet talking about how long 97.9 The Beat has really been putting it down and supporting her. Vet, you remember?
23: Tracy saved me when I was nothing. You remember
22: bro,
23: that? I was coming up.
22: Yes,
23: like,
22: bro.
23: Yeah, like, I remember when I first, like, spoke to you and, like, I was, like, still up coming. Like, I was still living in a condo, you know. I was in my city, like, I was, like, you know, bubbling. And now, we up.
22: Man, say we up like Granny Blood Pressure and you doing your thing. You touring, Nick Cannon, movies now, even acting. Like, we so proud of you, girl. I mean, wait, can I even talk about the movie or?
23: Another movie wants it as well, but I cannot say the movie yet, but.
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23: 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You know, I can't. But just know bigger and better things are coming. Like,
22: that's it. Let's give it up for Big Boss Matt, y'all.
23: Yes, sir.
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14: Yesterday, I watched New Jack City. Do y'all believe I've never saw all New Jack City all the way through?
17: Why not? Real?
14: I've never seen it all the way through. Yesterday, I got a chance to do that. So it got me to thinking, like, some movies, when I see them, I have to sit down, whatever I'm doing. When Juice come on, I'm sitting down. I don't care what I'm doing.
2: Classic.
14: What about you, Shani?
17: See, that's one. Juice, Waiting to Excel.
14: Ooh. Ugh.
17: Yeah.
15: That's a good man, Savannah.
17: Yeah, Waiting to Excel. Whitney Houston is in that.
14: That's true. Look, that's true.
17: We get to see
14: classic.
17: Her do her thing again. But then one of my other favorites is Love Jones. That's one of my favorite movies of all time.
15: Love Jones is good.
14: Jack Frost.
15: I like Life. Let's Do It Again, I think it is.
14: Oh, that's Bill Cosby.
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14: Let's do it again. And JJ from Good Times in that, too.
15: Yeah. That's a good one.
14: The trendsetter, OG Ron C.
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1: Hi, this is Damona Hustle, L'Oreal, Kyle Santilli, and Alton Walker. And joining us in just a few minutes, this is good, because a lot of people are trying to get out of debt. We're in tough financial times right now. And this brother that's joining us today is going to help us do just that. Stick around. Anthony O'Neill is going to give you the blueprint on how to get yourself out of debt when we come back in 10 minutes.
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1: Oh. Ooh.
0: What about the G Unit shoes?
4: Boy, them was the ugly shoes. Them and the Sean Carters from Reeboks.
1: No, I was wearing the shoes. Them G Units was clean, man.
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0: We just want to take some of this time to just big up some of the DJs, man, that don't get their name mentioned enough, man, when we talk about DJs in the culture. And I'm going to start with Dallas Scratch.
4: I'm going to say DJ Ivan G. Boy, that is a super OG. 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
1: Man, let me shout out DJ Q. Let's see. 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
0: 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Let me shout out D-Shay, because me and him did D-Shay, Jamie's. Man. And I can't forget DJ Romeo.
1: Oh, DJ Romeo.
0: Romeo gave me all that New Orleans stuff on Loop 12. I had to meet him over there. And he didn't even know me like that, but he gave me those records, man. And I was just getting to the city. He changed my life, man.
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4: Check me out, man. I'm here with Big Boss Vet talking about how long 97.9 The Beat has really been putting it down and supporting her. Vet, you remember?
1: They see me when I was nothing. Do you remember
4: bro,
1: that? I was like coming up.
4: Yes,
1: like,
4: bro.
1: Yeah, like, I remember when I first, like, spoke to you and, like, I was, like, still upcoming. Like, I was still living in a condo, you know. I was in my city, like, I was, like, you know, bubbling. And now, we up.
4: Man, say we up like Granny Blood Pressure and you doing your thing. You touring, Nick Cannon, movies now, even acting. Like, we so proud of you, girl. I mean, wait, can I even talk about the movie or?
1: Another movie wants it as well, but I cannot say the movie yet, but.
4: I want to know so bad.
1: I do too.
4: I want to know so
1: I
4: bad.
1: Tell you
4: like,
1: so
4: I just
1: want
4: to know so bad.
1: I
4: want to
1: tell
4: real.
1: You so bad, but I can't. You know, I can't. But just know bigger and better things are coming. Like,
4: that's it. Let's give it up for Big Boss Matt, y'all. Yes, sir.
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5: But he still sound good. 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
10: You said JJ Fad?
11: JJ Fad. They're like 79 years old. And they were up there with their Adidas.
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13: 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And Dr. Harrison, I know you do veneers, right?
14: Yes.
13: And a lot of famous people get veneers.
14: Yes.
13: You know,
14: we've done for a lot of famous people.
13: Perfect smile. Oh, you
14: famous people.
13: Oh, you flexing?
14: But they don't want me to say who they are.
13: Yeah, but you flex right now.
14: That means the famous people pay to get their teeth. They get that free work at Men.
13: But let me just say this, Dr. Harrison. You see my teeth, right?
14: Yeah.
13: I don't have veneers, but I got nice teeth.
14: Yeah, right.
13: And that's because I stay at Mint Dentistry.
14: I was just thinking
13: nice
14: about this.
13: Teeth. I don't even need veneers. My teeth are white.
14: Okay.
13: They are good.
14: Let me interrupt you. Because everybody that comes to Mint, they either need whitening or veneers. And I know that that's a harsh comment. 99% of the people just need whitening.
13: Whitening, that's all I got.
14: And that means you got great teeth.
13: I got great teeth.
14: But make them white. It's beautiful. And if you don't got great teeth, we'll give you veneers.
13: Hello.
14: And you'll love life.
13: Mint Dentistry.
14: Best thing you'll ever buy.
13: .com.

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3: So I got to introduce a force straight out the mud, man. From right here in the Triple D.
4: The west side on the best side.
3: Come on,
4: you feel me? West side, darling.
3: Come on, man.
4: Talk about it, man.
3: She got that hunger. She got that pain. She got that sound. More importantly, she got that authenticity and that experience. And she one of our own. Dallas own. Let's give it one time for Big E.
5: Thank you, guys. Thank you.
3: New energy, new flame. How you feel today?
5: I feel good.
3: Yeah.
5: I mean, I feel great. Amazing, actually, if we being real. Yeah.
3: Yeah. So, the biggest question on my mind, and this is what I had brought out earlier, Shaq. You don't co-sign many artists. Why Big E?
4: You know, I like to inspire people.
3: Talk to me about it.
4: But I can also be inspired by people.
3: Yeah.
4: So, you know, I'm a hip-hop head. So, I'm flicking, and I see her killing it. So, I jump in the DM. Because, listen, she's dope. Everybody know Diesel Love Dallas. I've been dealing with Skip for a long time. I've been living here in and out for 20 years. Dallas is great. There's a lot of great dope MCs here in Dallas. And when I heard her spitting, I was like, there's my f***ing girl.
3: Yeah, come on. This is safe space.
4: I'm her mentor.
3: Mm-hmm.
4: I'm treating her as if I was her manager.
3: I love
4: making
3: that.
4: Sure she's straight. Like, we're not gonna put out nothing whack, I can tell you that.
3: I like that.
6: Okay.
4: Yeah.
3: That's a good
6: guarantee.
4: Belt. The champ is here.
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19: Check me out, man. I'm here with Big Boss Vet talking about how long 97.9 The Beat has really been putting it down and supporting her. Vet, you remember?
8: Jay, see me when I was nothing. You remember,
19: bro,
8: that? I was coming up.
19: Yes,
8: like,
19: bro.
8: Yeah, like, I remember when I first, like, spoke to you, and like, I was like still up coming, like I was still living in a condo, you know, I was in my city, like I was like, you know, bubbling. And now we up,
19: man. Say we up like Granny Blood Pressure, and you doing your thing, you touring, Nick Cannon movies now, even acting. Like, we so proud of you, girl. I mean, wait, can I even talk about the movie or
8: another movie wants it as well, but I cannot say the movie yet. But
19: I want to know so bad.
8: I do too.
19: I want to know so
8: bad. I want to tell you
19: like,
8: so
19: bad. I just want to know so bad.
8: I want to tell you so bad, but I can't. You know, I can't. But just know bigger and better things are coming. Like,
19: that's it. Let's give it up for Big Boss Matt, y'all. Yes, sir.
5: Yeah,
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20: 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All I kept thinking was, man, thank God my kids aren't in the car with me.
12: Thank you, Lord. 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
20: Yep. 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
5: We had Powerhouse, Corey Styles,
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5: Bowleg.
3: Oh, Stampede.
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3: 25 them.
5: We had Big Dang, Highland Hills Records.
3: Oh, Big Dang. Forgot about that.
5: So we Rally Boys. So the city was real, but let's go over our bio, though. We started with Kiki. If you go back and look at our street fame, we did songs with ESG, Juvenile.
4: I love you, Juvie, but yeah, we had words. Like, I was young, man, having a little money, man.

0: I didn't like it.
1: Yeah.
0: And I asked him. So, is this the best you could do? And he got offended, hold man. On. But I was offended having to pay for that. Well,
2: I thought a bro said something.
3: Hey, it's the kid Moneybagg Yo.
4: June 19th, Dallas, Texas. 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
1: Like T.J. had an argument earlier.
0: Yeah,
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8: Yes, UGK
0: she,
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0: she
8: a pill.
0: She told me you hated on UGK song.
1: I didn't hate on it. I just didn't know it.
0: Bless your heart.
8: Jack Frost.
1: So sing the lyrics. What was the song, T.J.?
8: No. Like a pimp.
1: What's the name of the song?
8: Like a pimp.
1: Sing the first verse. Go.
0: I don't know the first verse, but I know the song, Bing. 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
9: I do know the song.
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9: I don't know it by heart.
0: I
9: used to play this song all the time. 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
1: Okay, then.
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1: Are we giving that one person a treat, or are we appeasing all the masses that love Reunion Radio? 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
14: What's up, Ebony? 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

0: Drake Shebang right here on 97.9 The Beat, the hip hop station. And my name is Jazzy Black. Welcome to the kickback. Hey, I want to put this bug in your ear that tomorrow we will be celebrating freedom with the grandmother of Juneteenth, Miss Opal Lee. So come on out, get your sunscreen, grab your water bottle, grab your family, because we outside, all right? Look, you can come and catch us. And look, we are still looking for 250 men to come and walk for freedom, a part of the Men Who Care team. And we're not just looking for men. We're looking for women, your brothers, your sisters, your cousins, anybody that wants to come and sign up and walk with us. We got a few slots left. 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Also really excited because I'm going to be joined by two superstars in the building, Kajanae Smith, who you might know as Felicia from Netflix's hit series Beauty in Black, as well as Isaac Keys, who plays Diamond Samson from Power Book 4, The Force. Gonna come in and hang out with me. We're gonna talk about the Walk for Freedom tomorrow and how we're gonna be hanging out with Moneybagg Yo at headquarters tomorrow night. So just make sure you tuned in today because it's gonna be a good time. Download that 97.9 The Beat app if you're gonna be moving. And of course, we got some more hip hop on the way in six. It's 97.9 The Beat.
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2: 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Are you a cuffer? Is it cuffer season? What's going on?
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6: It's Jazzy Black with Amy Witherite and 1-800-TRUCK-WRECK. You didn't know I was bilingual, did you, Amy?
7: Clearly, I did not, Jazzy. Mm-hmm. 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
7: What does that have to do with our spot today?
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7: 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I love it, Jazzy. So let's talk about You Can't Make This Up, because I couldn't have made up that Jazzy was going to speak Spanish to me today. 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
1: Thank you.
0: You are so welcome. We're going to have us a good time at the Motion Party Tour. He is also bringing Young Miami and Bali Baby on Saturday, August 22nd at the Southside Ballroom. And you get a pair of tickets. So find somebody that you love and have them tag along with you, okay?
1: Okay, thank you.
0: You are so welcome. We got somebody listening right now that wants to see Boss Man D-Lo or sing Spin That with Young Miami and think that all hope is lost, but it is not, because we got another pair of tickets to give away. Can you tell them when it is?
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12: Shawty, would you get in the Uber with nobody driving?
0: Mm-mm, sure won't. Nope.
12: TDK, you said you've been in it.
13: No, I was behind one. But I
12: in Dallas?
13: Yeah. But also, I was at the A-Loft. They got a little computer that's on. They got off the elevator and it brings you food. And kind of, it's crazy.
14: Yeah, I saw that. In
12: Wait, the robot bring you food?
14: Yeah.
12: You food. At the hotel?
14: It's a DoorDash.
13: Yeah.
15: I've been to Amazon. Yeah. When I used to do the truck thing, I watched the robots roll through there and make, you know, move and take the stuff from the shelves and put them on different shelves or load like them in the back of the truck.
14: Just kind of like that one that delivers the food. It's like a little box.
15: It's like a 4x3.
14: Yeah.
15: With wheels, and it rides the sensors and stuff, keep it from bumping into stuff, but it'll go and drop stuff off and load your truck for you and everything.
0: Now, Walmart got those too.
12: Walmart,
15: the technology, they making this stuff where they can work because people don't want to work.
0: Mm.

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9: Nisha,
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2: Come on. 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
7: Nisha, knowing it like that, I think you hang TVs.
1: Right. 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
2: Check me out, man. I'm here with Big Boss Vet talking about how long 97.9 The Beat has really been putting it down and supporting her. Vet, you remember?
3: Jay saved me when I was nothing. Do you remember
2: bro,
3: that? I was coming up.
2: Yes,
3: like,
2: bro.
3: Yeah, like, I remember when I first, like, spoke to you and, like, I was, like, still up coming. Like, I was still living in a condo, you know. I was in my city, like, I was, like, you know, bubbling. And now, we up.
2: Man, say we up like Granny Blood Pressure and you doing your thing. You touring, Nick Cannon, movies now, even acting. Like, we so proud of you, girl. I mean, wait, can I even talk about the movie or?
3: Another movie wanted as well, but I cannot say the movie yet. But
2: I want to know so bad.
3: I do too.
2: I want to know so
3: bad. I want to tell you
2: like,
3: so
2: I
3: bad.
2: Just want to know so bad.
3: I want to tell you so bad, but I can't. You know, I can't. But just know bigger and better things are coming. Like,
2: that's it. Let's give it up for Big Boss Matt, y'all. Yes, sir.
4: Dr. Harrison, I'm out here dating. Why does it always seem like I'm always dating? I can't keep one, can I?
5: They can't keep you.
4: Okay, I know that's right. Okay, but listen here, though. Let me tell you about the last one. It wasn't just this, but this has something to do with it. He had tartar buildup.
5: For real?
4: For real.
5: Yeah.
4: I mean that means that you don't go to the dentist every 6 months.
5: If you don't respect yourself. How could you respect
4: me?
5: Your girlfriend?
4: And kissing him felt weird because I'm not going to get into it.
5: I get it.
4: But I just visualized his tartar. It is so. Why is it so important to go to the dentist every 6 months?
5: Oh, my God. I don't have enough time to tell you. There are new cancers that come out literally every year by established journals that you get Alzheimer's early, stomach cancers early, mouth cancers early, heart attacks early. If you have a heart attack, you got to come 3 or 4 times a year because that calculus that builds up in your mouth can get in the bloodstream and it blocks arteries. And it's a real thing. You will have more energy after you get cleanings. Come get your teeth cleaning somewhere.
4: And you have better dates too, because dang, mint dentistry. Please go.

0: our gut. We want to find a way to turn towards each other again, not further away.
1: No, for real, man. And this is just really cool. They had performances from some of everybody. The Roots opened up the show. Jennifer Hudson popped out. Stevie Wonder, Bruce Springsteen, John Legend coming, Christina Aguilera, Tim's hit the stage. They had Marseille Martin doing like a recording from the lawn. Like, it's just a lot going on, but it looked really, really cool. The Obama Presidential Center officially opens to the public tomorrow on Juneteenth. While museum tickets are opening, the museum tickets for the opening weekend are already sold out, but visitors can still explore the free campus, which includes a Chicago Public Library branch, gardens, walking paths, playgrounds, and just cool community spaces for everybody to come out and be inspired and get the next generation of leaders to get out here and make something happen. 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This is just really exciting, especially with Juneteenth tomorrow. Like, yes, we want all the black excellence on full display. 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
7: South Dallas.
6: What street?
7: You can't say South with the TH. You got to say South Dallas.
6: Okay.
7: You know, you just got to say South Dallas.
6: South
7: Dallas. Oh, the AH.
6: South Dallas.
7: Say that South Dallas.
6: What street?
7: It was Bunton, Commodore to be exact.
6: This is the official, if you from Dallas edition.
7: If you from Dallas, you had a turkey wing from Sweet Georgia Brown.
1: Yes, yes.
7: You had a turkey wing.
1: Absolutely.
7: They mac and cheese is one of the best in the city. I'm going there when I leave here. I'm going to Sweet Georgia Brown. And I love the lady that ring you up. Her wig always be like T.I. Head.
6: Yeah, yeah, yeah.
7: It be sitting like T.I. Head. Hey. And I think she went to Carter.
6: How do people follow you, though, bro?
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0: Daniel Dub and Space Boy Fresh. 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
12: We got Big Wheel Records in here. 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
14: Rizzo gave me some other songs, but I heard this is Bump This In Your Cadillac. I said, because Big used to come over every day, we play Xbox. I'm just going to play it while you're over here. I ain't going to say who it is or nothing. But Big and I took it to the mix show meeting.
12: Yeah. It was a no-brainer. And it went from there. It got on the radio. It got in the mix show. Then it got on the radio. Then it went, for those, my radio people out there, went to a power.
15: I really feel like we had the blueprint for radio at the time for really trying to break a record. TDK, I took him record to record to record, and he always turned them down. But I don't know what it was, but the beat, Kate, I don't know what it was. But he said that was the record. And he took it to Bink. They got it to all the other DJs. We started burning it up in the clubs. It wasn't no quick move. Every DJ y'all had at the time.
12: Yeah, we was all out.
15: They sit at every club.
12: Yeah, we was all outside. Shout out GG's one time.
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2: Yes, yes, yes. 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

0: biggest show in the city, posted on the corner with yours truly, Incognito and DJ Mrs. Who is this?
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3: Say that, South Dallas.
4: What street? Dallas.
3: It was Bunton, Commodore to be exact.
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3: If you from Dallas, you had a turkey wing from Sweet Georgia Brown.
4: Yes,
3: you had a turkey wing. 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
3: They mac and cheese is one of the best in the city. I'm going there when I leave here. I'm going to Sweet Georgia Brown. And I love the lady that ring you up. Her wig always be like T.I. 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
3: 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Head. Hey, and I think she went to Carter.
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3: 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I'm there.
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11: Yeah, yeah. Like I was checking out the automated McDonald's they had in Arlington, man, where you go up, order the food, or you go in the store,
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2: 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Just one. 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